0: his desire, his most intimate of intimates.
1: And from what I'm looking at, intimate is his stud muffin's middle name. So tell me, my man, you nervous in the service?
2: Not really.

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Ready at 5 to 7, I'll be your voice, you know? And I'll be hot on the trailer, sexiest man, demon, your man.

I've seen things you people wouldn't believe. Attack ships on fire off the shore of Orion. I watched sea beams glitter in the dark near 10,000 feet. All those moments will be lost in time.

Thank you so much. Chip Crawford. Jamal Nichols on bass. Emmanuel Harold on drums. Tivon Pennicott on saxophone. Yes, indeed. Wow. Thank you so much, Berlin. I really appreciate you. We're going to do some music from Water, Be Good, Liquid Spirit, and a few tunes from the new record, Take Me to the Alley. But right now, let's go to the streets of Harlem. This one's On My Way to Harlem.

Thank you so kindly. This next song is the title track of the new record, Take Me to the Alley. It's about those maybe forgotten places, the back streets, the lonely places, those places that need elevation and illumination. And it's about the people that live there. Take me to the alley.

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1: 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Right on, y'all. Thank you. Be good.

Tim Crawford on piano. Jamal Nichols on bass. Emmanuel Harold on drums. Tavon Pinnicott on saxophone.

peace and love, y'all. Thank you so much. Tim Crawford, Jamal Nichols, Emmanuel Harrell, Timon Pennycott.

Once again, Chip Crawford, Jamal Nichols, Emmanuel Harrell, Tim Ron Pentagon. We got one more for you.